0: 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Temperaturen lige nu er 12 grader.
1: She work it, girl, she work the bow, she break it down, she take it low, she's fine as hell, she's about the dough, doing a thing right on the floor, and money, money she making, look at the way she's shaking, make you wanna touch her, wanna taste her, have you lusting for her, going crazy, face it. She's so much more than you used to, knows just how to move, so

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Temperaturen lige nu er 12 grader. I look up from the ground to see your sad and teary eyes. You look away from me, and I see there's something you're trying to hide, and I reach for

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1: Hey, it's Billie Eilish, and you are listening to my single. Birds of a feather, we should stick together.

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I can only tell you one thing. On the nights you feel outnumbered, baby, I'll be out there somewhere. I see everything.

0: 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Her får du gode sange. 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
1: Hello ladies and gentlemen. My name is George Ezra. Anyone for you. Right now. Anyone for you. Here's my number.
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